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0: Here's your Kix 96 Tennessee Valley Weather Center forecast for tonight. Mostly clear, low 72. Tomorrow, mostly sunny and hot again. Even though Tuesday is officially the first day of fall, someone forgot to send the memo to Mother Nature. Tomorrow's high, 97. Monday night, partly cloudy, a 30% chance of showers and thunderstorms with a low 71.
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2: Johnny Cash, Dolly Parton, George Jones, Charlie Pride, Loretta Lynn, Conway Twitty, Barbara Mandrell, Waylon Jennings, Patsy Cline. 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

Ah, yes, the 1981 Angel of the Morning, Juice Newton on Sunday Night Country Classics. 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

0: Hard to believe that was way back in 1967. Still love that song so much. By the time I get to Phoenix, Glenn Campbell on Sunday Night Country Classics. Well, Hard Mountain Dew is offering $1 million for verified evidence of Bigfoot. You must submit at least 4 of 7 types of evidence, including a 37 to 38.5 inch footprint, a documented 13 inch handprint, a photo, audio, thermal imaging, environmental remnants, or a hair sample with unknown DNA markers. Hey, if you can come up with all that evidence, I think you just might as well take a selfie and be done with it.
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1: Kathleen Maloney, a federal immigration agent shot and wounded a man during an operation in Austin, Texas this morning. Austin Police Chief Lisa Davis.
2: Police Department Special Investigation Unit, who investigates our officer-involved shootings, is on the scene. And I have spoken to Texas Rangers, who will be part of that investigation, and we'll be working side-by-side in this investigation as well.
1: DHS says the man was the target of an ICE investigation. Chinese President Xi is set to visit Washington this week. Trade and Iran, the likely hot topics.
3: No country buys more oil from Iran than China. Could they use their leverage for diplomacy to try to end that seven-month conflict? Could there be some major business deals signed? President Xi is traveling with several CEOs.
1: Fox's Steve Harrigan. 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
4: Your Kix 96 Tennessee Valley Weather Center forecast tonight, mostly clear with a low near 72. Tomorrow, mostly sunny, and we're going to put a capital H on the hot once again, as tomorrow's high is going to hit around 97. Monday night, partly cloudy, a 30% chance of showers and thunderstorms sneaking into the valley. Low Monday night, 71. 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

0: Sunday Night Country Classics at Kix 96. That's my job. That's Conway Twitty. I'm Sherry St. John, and Sunday Night Country Classics is brought to you by Genesis Jewelry. 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

Thank you, Mac. Thank you, Jamie. God bless y'all. Hope to see y'all again. 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

0: Nothing but blue skies. Willie Nelson from 1978 on Sunday Night Country Classics. And we're going to move back just a few years for this great one from 1972. It's Dave Dudley, 6 Days on the Road on Kix 96.
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0: Here's your Kix 96 Tennessee Valley Weather Center forecast. Tonight, mostly clear. We'll drop down to 72 for the low. Mostly sunny and hot tomorrow, high 97. Monday night, partly cloudy. A 30% chance of rain and thunderstorms, low 71. 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

Johnny Cash, Dolly Parton, George Jones, Tammy Wynette, Charlie Pride, Loretta Lynn, Conway Twitty, Barbara Mandrell, Waylon Jennings, Patsy Cline. You haven't forgotten them, and neither have we. 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
1: Ah, Ruby Don't Take Your Love to Town from 1969, Kenny Rogers on Sunday Night Country Classics. And I want to say hello to the folks in Underwood listening this evening, also Ford City and Leoma. 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
4: News on Angelo Bavaro. A man shot and injured by a federal immigration officer in Austin, Texas. Authorities say he's in serious but stable condition.
5: Police Department Special Investigation Unit, who investigates our officer-involved shootings, is on the scene. And I have spoken to Texas Rangers, who will be part of that investigation, and will be working side-by-side in this investigation as well.
4: Austin Police Chief Lisa Davis. DHS sources say the man shot is an illegal migrant from Venezuela. Anti-ICE protests erupting soon after in Austin. President Trump set to address the UN General Assembly in New York City this week.
6: But before that, President Trump will meet with New York City Mayor Zoran Mondani at Gracie Mansion. President Trump this week is also expected to meet with Gulf leaders amid the skepticism over how the escalation with Iran will end.
4: Fox's Alex Hogan. 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
1: 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For the rest of tonight, just mostly clear out there with a low around 72. Tomorrow, mostly sunny and hot once again with a high near 97. Monday night, partly cloudy, and keep your fingers crossed. We have a 30% chance of showers and thunderstorms rolling in. Monday night's low, 71.
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0: Sunday Night Country Classics on Kix 96. I'm Sherry St. John. 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

were singing along with that one in 1977. If We're Not Back in Love by Monday, The Hag on Sunday Night Country Classics. And 10 years before that, in 1967, Your Good Girl's Gonna Go Bad. 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

0: kind voice he has, Gene Watson from 1983, and You're Out Doing What I'm Here Doing Without. Sunday Night Country Classics is going to jump on the country time machine again now. It was this week in 2000, sculptor Bill Raines unveiled life-size statues of Johnny Cash, Buck Owens, and Hank Snow at the Ryman Auditorium in Nashville.
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0: 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Mostly clear tonight. We'll drop down to 72 for the low and start the work week tomorrow mostly sunny and hot with a high 97. By Monday night, we are looking at a 30% chance of renegade showers and thunderstorms with a low near 71. Roy Orbison's next on Sunday Night Country Classics at Kix 96.
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0: I think wherever he is, he's got Dixie on his mind. Bo Cephas, Hank Williams Jr. from 1981 on Kix 96. Headed back to 1977 now, and some broken hearts never mend. 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

0: tell you, that song still gives me chills to this very day. An American trilogy from Elvis Presley, 1972, on Sunday Night Country Classics. 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
1: News. I'm Deborah Valentine. An ICE agent shot a person in Austin, Texas today. Homeland Security told Fox the injured man is an illegal migrant from Venezuela. The AP identifies him as Wilbur Rafael Garces Perez. Travis County EMS Chief Rob Lucret says the man was taken to a hospital.
2: The patient was stable. Vital signs were stable, but in serious condition. They were transported off the scene within 9 minutes of arrival of EMS resources and transported to a local trauma center.
1: An investigation continues. President Trump plans to meet with New York City Mayor Zohran Mamdani Monday ahead of his speech and other high-profile meetings this week at the UN General Assembly in New York.
3: We're expected to discuss issues affecting New York City and New Yorkers. President Trump this week is also expected to meet with Gulf leaders amid the skepticism over how the escalation with Iran will end.
1: Fox's Alex Hogan. 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
4: For the rest of tonight, your Kix 96 Tennessee Valley Weather Center forecast, mostly clear with a low around 72. Tomorrow, hot sunshine once again with a high near 97. And Monday night, I have my fingers crossed. I need rain so badly. We have a 30% chance of showers and thunderstorms. That's Monday night with a low 71.
5: 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The Sunday Night Country Classics on Kix 96.

0: 1993, a little less talk and a lot more action. Toby Keith. I'm Sherry St. John. 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Football season is underway, and Genesis Jewelry has the collegiate collection for Alabama and Auburn fans. 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

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He's a tremendous Nashville songwriter, so successful. We love you, Bobby. Used to be a radio announcer here in the Shoals. Well, I say that because I know he's listening, and last week he did some writing with Billy Swan. Yes, indeed. From 1962, now, She's Got You. Here's Patsy Cline on Kix 96.

0: Kix 96. And once again, we will jump on the country time machine. It was on this date in 2003, Dolly Parton signed an agreement with Revlon to develop a series of cosmetics. Coming up next, Michael Martin Murphy on Sunday Night Country Classics at Kix 96.
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0: Here's your Kix 96 Tennessee Valley Weather Center forecast for the rest of tonight. Clear skies, low near 72. Tomorrow, mostly sunny, and that sun is going to make it so hot once again. The humidity will be up. Tomorrow's high around 97. Monday night, partly cloudy, a 30% chance of rain and thunderstorms, low 71.
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0: Hello to Florence and Tuscumbia in the Valdosta area. 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

joining me again. This is what we do every Sunday night. 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Let's see what's going on at Genesis Jewelry. One, sapphires. This sapphire is the birthstone for September. Now that's one beautiful stone. And only the diamond is more durable than a sapphire. And two, the collegiate collection for Alabama and Auburn football fans is in at Genesis Jewelry. 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
1: Fox News, I'm Sue Gosman. Investigation underway following an ICE-involved shooting of a man in Austin, Texas. Florida Congresswoman Anna Paulina Luna telling Fox she is confident HHS Secretary Mark Wayne Mullen will properly investigate.
2: I'm not trying to make this partisan. Obviously, we don't know what happened, and that will be a very thorough investigation, especially with Mark Wayne heading up the DHS agency.
1: Protesters gathered in Austin demanding an independent investigation. President Trump is weighing fresh action against Iran.
3: An alert went out to Americans overnight, warning them of possible airspace closures and flight cancellations. The message was sent by U.S. embassies in various capitals, including Jerusalem.
1: That is Fox's Trey Yingst reporting. 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
1: This is Backstage Country. I'm John Shambi, subbing for new mama Elena, and I'm here to kick things off with this week's hosts. 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
1: This is Backstage Country. I'm John Shambi, subbing for new mama Elena, and I'm here to kick things off with this week's hosts. 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
1: News. I'm Deborah Valentine. The Department of Homeland Security tells Fox the man shot by an ICE agent in Austin, Texas on Sunday is an illegal immigrant from Venezuela with a final deportation order. Austin's police chief, Lisa Davis.
2: Police Department Special Investigation Unit, who investigates our officer-involved shootings, is on the scene. And I have spoken to Texas Rangers, who will be part of that investigation, and we'll be working side-by-side in this investigation as well.
1: The AP identifies the man shot as Wilbur Rafael Garces Perez. Two male children, ages 11 and 12, dead, and two women hurt in a shooting in DeKalb County, Georgia. Public information officer there, Elise Wells.
3: Essentially, what they're doing is canvassing for evidence. Because it's a grassy area, we're going to utilize all the technology available, and that may be a metal detector to look for any casings or anything that might be of value.
1: Police say the incident stems from an argument. No arrests are reported. Tropical storm Polo has formed off of southwestern Mexico. America's listening to Fox News.

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1: This is Backstage Country. I'm John Shambi, subbing for new mama Elena, and I'm here to kick things off with this week's hosts. 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
1: News. I'm Sue Guzman. A man shot and injured by a federal immigration officer in Austin, Texas. Authorities say he is in serious but stable condition.
2: Police Department Special Investigation Unit, who investigates our officer-involved shootings, is on the scene. And I have spoken to Texas Rangers, who will be part of that investigation, and we'll be working side-by-side in this investigation as well.
1: That is Austin Police Chief Lisa Davis. Fox News has learned that the man shot is an illegal migrant from Venezuela and has been released from the hospital to ICE custody. President Trump addressing the U.N. General Assembly in New York this week.
3: But before that, President Trump will meet with New York City Mayor Zoran Mondani at Gracie Mansion. President Trump this week is also expected to meet with Gulf leaders amid the skepticism over how the escalation with Iran will end.
1: Tropical storm Paulo forming off the southwestern Mexico coast, expected to strengthen into a hurricane this week. 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
1: This is Backstage Country. I'm John Shambi, subbing for new mama Elena, and I'm here to kick things off with this week's hosts. 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
1: This is Backstage Country. I'm John Shambi, subbing for new mama Elena, and I'm here to kick things off with this week's hosts. 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
1: Fox News, I'm Deborah Valentine. A man who DHS says is in the U.S. illegally with a final deportation order was shot by an ICE agent in Austin, Texas, Sunday, prompting protests. Florida Congresswoman Ana Paulina Luna tells Fox's A Big Weekend Show she thinks Homeland Security Secretary Mark Wayne Mullen's DHS will properly investigate.
2: I'm not trying to make this partisan. Obviously, we don't know what happened, and that will be a very thorough investigation, especially with Mark Wayne heading up the DHS agency.
1: The man is ID'd by the AP as Will Rafael Garces Perez, the target of an ICE investigation. President Trump meets today with the New York City Mayor Zoran Mamdani at Gracie Mansion in New York ahead of the president's speech and high-level meetings at the UN General Assembly in New York.
3: President Trump will kick off the week in New York. We just heard from Ukrainian President Volodymyr Zelensky, who says that the pair spoke and that they will meet in New York as well.
1: Fox's Alex Hogan. 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
1: This is Backstage Country. I'm John Shambi, subbing for new mama Elena, and I'm here to kick things off with this week's hosts. 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
1: Fox News, I'm Sue Guzman. President Trump addressing the U.N. General Assembly in New York City this week.
2: But before that, President Trump will meet with New York City Mayor Zoran Mondani at Gracie Mansion. President Trump this week is also expected to meet with Gulf leaders amid the skepticism over how the escalation with Iran will end.
1: That is Fox's Alex Hogan, a man shot and injured by a federal immigration officer in Austin, Texas. Authorities say that he is in serious but stable condition.
3: Police Department Special Investigation Unit, who investigates our officer involved shootings, is on the scene, and I have spoken to Texas Rangers, who will be part of that investigation, and we'll be working side by side in this investigation as well.
1: Austin Police Chief Lisa Davis, Fox News has learned that the person was an illegal migrant from Venezuela with a final deportation order and has been released from the hospital into ICE custody. 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
1: This is Backstage Country. I'm John Shambi, subbing for new mama Elena, and I'm here to kick things off with this week's hosts. 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
1: This is Backstage Country. I'm John Shambi, subbing for new mama Elena, and I'm here to kick things off with this week's hosts. 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
1: News. I'm Sue Guzman. President Trump addressing the UN General Assembly in New York City this week.
2: But before that, President Trump will meet with New York City Mayor Zoran Mondani at Gracie Mansion. President Trump this week is also expected to meet with Gulf leaders amid the skepticism over how the escalation with Iran will end.
1: That is Fox's Alex Hogan, a man shot and injured by a federal immigration officer in Austin, Texas. Authorities say that he is in serious but stable condition.
3: Police Department's Special Investigation Unit, who investigates our officer involved shootings, is on the scene, and I have spoken to Texas Rangers, who will be part of that investigation, and we'll be working side by side in this investigation as well.
1: Austin Police Chief Lisa Davis. Fox News has learned that the person was an illegal migrant from Venezuela with a final deportation order and has been released from the hospital into ICE custody. America's listening to Fox News.

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0: This is Backstage Country. I'm John Shambi, subbing for new mama Elena, and I'm here to kick things off with this week's hosts. They've had four number one songs. They were recently honored with Music Row's 2026 Country Breakout Award for Independent Artist of the Year, and they are currently in the midst of the first leg of their Let the Country Music Play tour. Chris and Preston, Low Cash, you boys ready?
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1: News. I'm Sue Guzman. President Trump addressing the UN General Assembly in New York City this week.
2: But before that, President Trump will meet with New York City Mayor Zoran Mondani at Gracie Mansion. President Trump this week is also expected to meet with Gulf leaders amid the skepticism over how the escalation with Iran will end.
1: That is Fox's Alex Hogan, a man shot and injured by a federal immigration officer in Austin, Texas. Authorities say that he is in serious but stable condition.
3: Police Department Special Investigation Unit, who investigates our officer involved shootings, is on the scene, and I have spoken to Texas Rangers, who will be part of that investigation, and we'll be working side by side in this investigation as well.
1: Austin Police Chief Lisa Davis, Fox News, has learned that the person was an illegal migrant from Venezuela with a final deportation order and has been released from the hospital into ICE custody. America's listening to Fox News.
4: Now for your Kix 96 Tennessee Valley Weather Center forecast, we are looking at a 30 or 40% chance of some showers, possibly some afternoon thunderstorms today with a high around 95 and a heat index up around 100 degrees. 40% chance of showers and thunderstorms tonight with a low around 70 and a 40% chance of some afternoon showers Tuesday with a high around 93 and a heat index around 98. What a break in the weather. Not seeing much on the radar at this point. A few clouds at 77 here at the studio on St. Philip Street in Florence. Laney Wilson, Chase Matthew, Blake Shelton on the way. Jordan Davis is up next on Big Farley in the Morning.
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0: Lenny Wilson, Phone, Keys, Wallet. It's Kix 96, your home for today's best country and the legends. Good morning to you, Kix Country. I'm Big Farley O'Connell. This is Big Farley in the Morning. I think that was the first time I noticed that the title of the song, Phone, Keys, Wallet. Maybe you just leave the phone, keys, wallet. You don't put "and you" in the title, but you put "and you" in the song. And just, you know what? Never mind. Doesn't mean anything. It's New Music Monday. Let's just get to that. It's New Music Monday here on Big Farley in the Morning. Of course, I got plenty lined up for you. I'll be posting the full New Music Monday playlist over on the Kix 96 Facebook page. But I got new music for you from, Riley Green, Luke Combs, Miranda Lambert, Stephen Wilson Jr. Got brand new stuff for Muscadine Bloodline. Emily Ann Roberts, Drew Baldridge. Yeah, there's a lot coming up. But I want to hear from you as well. I can keep up with everything new in country music all by myself. So if you got something new that you want to hear, make sure you let me know about it. Call in or text in 256-764-0996. I take note of these things. I'll add it next week if you got something new. So make sure you do that. Coming up on the show, we'll have Giblets McGee's Sports Minute, 6 o'clock Stampede, that hour we cram full of your request. And then just after 8:30, Monday, Wednesday, and Friday, we take a trip in Big Farley's Country Bunker. And that's where I keep all those sounds that, for whatever reason, don't fit into Top 40 Mainstream Country. Basically, I'll play you something different just after 8:30, Monday, Wednesday, and Friday. That's all. Nothing to be worried about. Also, there's something else, and I can't remember what it was right now. So we're going to move on. I'm not going to stammer for a minute and a half while I figure it out. You don't want that either. Chase Matthews is on the way. Florida Georgia Line coming up. Blake Shelton's next on Big Farley in the Morning.
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0: Chase Matthew holding it down because he's afraid if he lets it go, it's going to fly right off the planet. It's Big Farley in the morning here on Kix 96. Good morning to you, Kix Country. Hope y'all are doing well. I know it's Monday, and well is kind of relative on a Monday. It depends on how your weekend was. Did your teams win? Did you celebrate? Or, you know, drown your sorrows too much? There's a lot of different factors, but I hope it is a good Monday for you. It is New Music Monday, and of course, talked about that earlier. We'll kind of dive head first into that in the 7 o'clock hour. Now, if you've got new music that you know you want to hear, well, you might want to just let me know about it just in case I didn't get it, because I can't keep up with everything new in country music all by myself. So if you've got something new that you want to hear, you can call in or text in at 256-764-0996, because I make note of these things. I'll add it for next week. So, you know, like I said, if I can't keep up with everything new, if you suggest something, I'm going to make sure I've got it because, hey, I missed it. There you go. What do we got coming up for you? Well, we'll be taking a look at your weather forecast because, well, we do that. Also got music on the way, the latest from Casey Musgraves. Got some Garth Brooks, Kenny Chesney on the way. Florida Georgia Line is getting your shine on up next on Big Farley in the morning. 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

0: 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Looking at a 40% chance of some showers today, possibly some afternoon thunderstorms, high around 95 and a heat index around 100. 40% chance of showers and thunderstorms this evening with a low around 70. And Tuesday, looking at high around 93 with mostly sunny skies, heat index around 98, and a 40% chance of afternoon showers and thunderstorms. Looks like it's going to clear up after that as far as rain goes this week. Here at the studio on St. Philip Street in Florence, a few clouds, 78 degrees. Casey Musgraves' dry spell is up next on Big Farley in the morning.
1: In-studio Doppler radar forecasts at the top and half hour. Live severe weather updates immediately. North Alabama, Northeast Mississippi, West and Southern Middle Tennessee. We've got you covered everywhere in Kix Country. 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

0: Garth Brooks, two pina coladas. You know, some guys will tell you that pina coladas makes you revoke your man card, and I think that's ridiculous, because I'm going to be honest with you, I don't drink anymore, but you know what? Pina coladas are freaking delicious. And if you got a problem with delicious beverages, then that's your problem. Anyway, sorry, I don't know why I'm all of a sudden hopping up in defense of pina coladas. It's a Monday. Hudson Westbrook's coming up for you. Thompson Square, Sugarland on the way as well. The latest from Kenny Chesney's next on Big Farley in the Morning.
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0: Hudson Westbrook painted you pretty. It is Case 96, your home for today's best country and the legends. Good morning, Case Country. I'm Big Farley O'Connell. This is Big Farley in the morning. I hope y'all have had a lovely weekend. I hope that Monday is treating you gently, you know, I guess, nicely. Just not just kicking you in the butt directly into a Monday. Maybe you got time to just take a moment and a breath. But anyway, maybe you need a song that'll help you get you through the morning, you know, especially on a Monday. Well, 6 o'clock stampede's right around the corner, so this is your shot. You got something you need to hear in the 6 o'clock hour? You know, maybe it's because you want to hear it. Maybe it's going to help put a pep in your step, or you know, it's country music, so maybe you just need to feel sad. 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I'll take care of the rest. As long as I got it in the music library, I will get it on for you. Yeah, we don't complicate things this early in the morning, because quite frankly, it's a D-bag move. Sugarland's on the way. Thompson Square's up next on Big Farley in the Morning. 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
2: 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Very busy week for the Commander-in-Chief. 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
3: President Trump will host Chinese President Xi Jinping here in Washington later this week. Artificial intelligence slated to dominate those talks, setting the stage for this high-stakes summit. Before the high-stakes summit with China, President Trump will speak at the United Nations General Assembly, where more than 130 heads of state are expected to attend. President Trump is also expected to meet with several world leaders on the sidelines.
2: And the president will sit down with the Democratic Socialist Mayor of New York City tonight. That's Zora Mamdani. Austin, Texas, scene of ICE-involved shooting. Texas Democratic Congressman Greg Kassar.
4: For Austin to be safe, ICE should end its surge here.
2: DHS sources tell Fox the wounded man is an illegal migrant from Venezuela. 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
1: Kix 96 Tennessee Valley Weather Center forecast. We are looking at mostly sunny skies today with a high around 95, heat index around 100 with a 40% chance of showers today and possibly some afternoon thunderstorms. Tonight, a 40% chance of those showers and thunderstorms and a low around 70 degrees. Tuesday, mostly sunny, 40% chance of afternoon showers and thunderstorms, high around 93, heat index still around 100. Looking at the Kix radar, not seeing a whole lot going on at this point. Here at the studio on St. Philip Street in Florence, we got a few clouds hanging around 78 degrees. Time for the 6 o'clock stampede. Get your requests in because that's what it's all about. 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Let me know what you want to hear. I'll take care of the rest. Kicking things off, Shannon texted in. Shannon's want to hear Bailey Zimmerman's Chevy Silverado. That kicks things off next on Big Farley in the Morning. 6 o'clock stampede.
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0: Hardy featuring Eric Church, Morgan Wallen, and Tim McGraw, MacArthur. It is Kix 96, your home for today's best country and the legends. Good morning. Top of the morning to you, Kix Country. I know. Monday. We're trying to make it better. It's New Music Monday. I got plenty of music on the way for you. Plus, this hour is all about your request. I'm pretty sure you know that, but in case you're new, this is what we call the 6 o'clock stampede. It's all about your request. If you got something you want to hear, all you got to do is call in or text in, whichever works for you. Same number either way, by the way, 256-764-0996. So call in, text in, let me know what you want to hear on the 6 o'clock stampede. Let's see, I've got, Mike texted in. I got something on the way for him. Some Luke Combs on the way for Mike. Up next, though, Chuck texted in. Chuck's wanting to hear a little Confederate Railroad. He was, he just said play some Confederate Railroad, which kind of left me in a spot, because there's a lot to choose from. You know, do I go with Trashy Women? Do I go with, you know, Daddy Never Was a Cadillac Kind, or When You Leave That Way, You Can Never Go Back? You know? But I decided, no. I don't want, for me personally, I can't deal with sad songs in the morning, all right? That's just me, if I'm trying to get up and get motivated. So, I chose Queen of Memphis, but there's some Confederate Railroad up next for you, Chuck. Big Farley in the morning, 6 o'clock stampede. We got Giblets McGee's Sports Minute on the way. Working double time today. He's got a college football edition and an NFL edition. You can find both of those over on the Big Farley O'Connell Facebook page. But I got the college football here in a minute. Confederate Railroads, man, it is a Monday. Confederate Railroads next. I don't even know what I'm doing. Big Farley in the morning.
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0: Jelly Roll, hands up. It is Kix 96, your home for today's best country and the legends. Top of the morning to you. I'm Big Farley O'Connell. This is Big Farley in the Morning. Got Giblets McGee's Sports Minute coming up for you here in just a little bit. Like I said, he was working kind of double time today. Because during football season, Giblets cranks out two Sports Minutes on Monday. College football, pro football, because football. Anyway, that's coming up for you. Right now, though, it's all about your requests. It's the 6 o'clock stampede, after all. It's why it's here. So, you got something you want to hear? Let me know. All you got to do is call in or text in, whichever works for you. 256-764-0996. That's the number, whether you call in or text in. So, just program it in your phone. You won't have to worry about it anymore. Speaking of phones, let's go to it. Find out what we got coming up next on the Stampede. Kix 96, good morning. What you want to hear on the Stampede?
1: Big man, I want to hear Blanket on the Ground.
0: All right, little Billy Joe Spears, Blanket on the Ground. That is up next on the 6 o'clock Stampede on Big Farley in the Morning.
2: It's time now for another spectacular moment in the history of our Tennessee Valley. This Franklin County, Alabama town was once known as Vincent's Crossroads. It grew from a tiny dirt road crossroads into a booming train town and the motorhome capital of the region. Long before it became a town, though, the land belonged to the Chickasaw and Cherokee nations. Over time, early pioneers arrived and a major railroad line transformed this quiet forest into a busy community. In 1887, a local post office was built, and the city was named after the type of thick grove of trees that surrounded the area. In July 1907, the city officially became Red Bay, Alabama. This moment in our Tennessee Valley's history brought to you by Big River Broadcasting.
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0: 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We're looking at, mostly sunny skies today with a high around 96, heat index around 100, 40% chance of some afternoon showers and thunderstorms. There is a 30% chance of some showers before that. Tonight, a 40% chance of showers and thunderstorms, low around 70. Mostly sunny Tuesday, 40% chance of afternoon showers and thunderstorms, high around 93, heat index still around 100. Clear on the radar at the moment here at the studio on Sam Phillips Street in Florence. Got a few clouds, 74 degrees. We've got Luke Combs on the way on the 6 o'clock Stampede Limit. If you want to hear, call in, text in 256-764-0996. Jacob Hackworth up next for Mitch, who texted in, "What took you so long?" I'm Big Varley in the morning.
1: In-studio Doppler radar forecasts at the top and half hour. Live severe weather updates immediately. North Alabama, Northeast Mississippi, West and Southern Middle Tennessee. 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

0: 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So let me know what you want to hear. If I haven't got it, I'll get it on for you. And if I don't, well, we'll figure something else out. So I got some Treaty Oak Revival on the way for Rhett. Rhett, I will warn you, it is not the one you requested. But it is Treaty Oak Revival that I actually have and can play. So I got some Treaty Oak Revival on the way for Rhett. Coming up next, though, somebody texted in. Didn't leave a name. That's not a requirement. But they were wanting to hear The Bells with Dolly Parton, Son of Jolene. That is up next. 6 o'clock stampede on Big Farley in the morning. 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
3: All right, sports fans, clean your cleats and for the love of God, wash your jock. It's time for Giblets McGee's Sports Minute. Ole Miss became everyone's favorite instrument of divine retribution as he took down Lane Kiffin and LSU 32-24. You see, Lane, that's the difference between having a Heisman contender at quarterback and just some guy. Kentucky knocked off 9th-ranked Texas A&M 31-21. Wildcat quarterback Kenny Minchie went 14-18 for 252 yards and 2 touchdowns, while Aggies quarterback Marcel Reed needed 32 more passing attempts and had less yards and 2 picks. Hey, Coach Elko, I think I found your problem. Oregon kept their foot on the gas against FCS doormat Portland State, winning 84-0. Coach Lanning humiliating a supremely overmatched opponent doesn't erase you guys' grab an ankle against Oklahoma State last week. Honestly, Dan, this whole thing stinks of tiny energy. Go get some therapy, for God's sake. I know you can afford it. I'm Giblets McGee, and this has been the Sports Minute, and as always, the

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0: Russell Dickerson, Worth Your While. It is Kix 96. You're home for today's best country in the legends. Big Farley in the morning doing the 6 o'clock stampede. Still got a few minutes to squeeze in a request if you got one. All you got to do is let me know. Call in or text in at 256-764-0996. Like some Rodney Atkins on the way for, they didn't leave their name. Again, not a requirement. Always nice to know, but not a requirement. Coming up next, though, got Rhett texted in. Now, Rhett, this happens sometimes. Rhett was wanting to hear Treaty Oak Revival. I get it. Treaty Oak Revival is pretty badass stuff. But we don't have a lot of it in the system, and all the stuff I do play is on Saturday during Country Underground. So I didn't have the one that he requested, but I do have some Treaty Oak coming up next for you, Rhett. Like I said, Rodney Atkins on the way, some Jason Aldean in the mix. But Treaty Oak Revival's up next on the 6 o'clock stampede on Big Farley in the morning.
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Jason Aldean, My Kind of Party. We're squeezing one more in. And Vicky, you just caught it. Perfect. So here's your song, Vicky. Jelly Roll, hands up.

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1: News, I'm Gianna Gelosi. Protests erupting in Austin, Texas after an ICE agent shot a man who DHS says is an illegal migrant from Venezuela.
2: Regardless what side you're on, it's a human being. It is a human being that got shot. There's witnesses. Suppose they said he got shot in the back.
1: Police say federal agents were pursuing a man in a car when he got out and ran, prompting agents to open fire, striking him in the torso. He was hospitalized, now in stable condition. DHS says the suspect is in federal custody pending removal. President Trump is going to go to New York City today and meet with Mayor Zohran Mamdani. Tomorrow, he addresses the UN General Assembly. And then
3: President Trump will host Chinese President Xi Jinping here in Washington later this week. Artificial intelligence slated to dominate those talks.
1: That is Fox's Alex Hogan reporting from Washington. 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

0: That's John Morgan, Kid Myself. Top of the morning to you. It's Kix 96, your home for today's best country and the legends. It's Big Farley in the morning. And it's New Music Monday. Oh, yeah. That means I got a whole boatload of new music for you. I'll be posting the full New Music Monday playlist over on the Kix 96 Facebook page after the show, so make sure that you're following the Kix 96 Facebook page. And I want to hear from you as well when it comes to New Music Monday, because I can't keep up with it all by myself. So if you've got something new that you want to hear on New Music Monday, make sure you let me know about it. You can call in or text in 256-764-0996. Let's see what I've got lined up. I got some Luke Bryan, new stuff from him on the way. Gavin Adcock, new Muscadine Bloodline. Excited about that. Drew Balder, Jimmy Lee Ann Roberts, Gavin Adcock, May Estes. Got all that on the way for you. Like I said, plus I want to hear from you. So call me if you got something new that you want to hear. 256-764-0996. Got Miranda Lambert up next. Two things can be true. I'm Big Farley in the morning. New Music Monday on Kix 96.
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0: 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Move on. 7:20. It is Big Farley in the morning here on KIX96. It's New Music Monday. I got plenty lined up. I want to hear from you as well because I am well aware of the fact that I cannot keep up with each and everything new in country music every week by myself because that would require me like not sleeping, and that's just a bad idea for everyone involved. 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Still to come, new music from Muscadine Bloodline, new stuff from The Creakers, new stuff from Gavin Adcock as well. Up next, new Luke Bryan featuring Luke Combs, Finders Keepers. 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After the break, Giblets McGee's Sports Minute NFL Edition on Big Farley in the Morning, KIX 96.
1: It's time now for another spectacular moment in the history of our Tennessee Valley. On May 12, 1904, Sheffield, Alabama celebrated the opening of the new electric car line, also known as trolleys. They had a demonstration with their first formal rides. A big enthusiastic welcome included speeches and live bands. The trolley traveled from around Sheffield to Florence by crossing the river on the double-decker railroad bridge. It took about 45 minutes to ride from Sheffield to Florence on the trolley. Trains and trolleys drove on the top level of the railroad bridge with cars on the bottom. The last trolley ride in the Tri-Cities took place February 3rd, 1933. This moment in our Tennessee Valley's history brought to you by Big River Broadcasting.
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3: Yeah. All right, sports fans, I don't want to hear about concussion protocol. Get out of that blue tent, get your helmet on, and hit something. It's time for Giblets McGee's Sports Minute. Cleveland Browns quarterback Deshaun Sex Predator Watson threw for 238 yards and two touchdowns as Cleveland beat the Buccaneers 23-19. Congratulations, you beat a team that last week looked like a monkey hopping a football. And from a conference, they got one with 8 wins last year. I'm just telling you those things to remind you that you still suck harder than a black hole. Josh Allen threw for 248 yards and three touchdowns and rushed for another 69 yards and two touchdowns as the Bills knocked around the Lions 41-31. You guys remember when the Lions used to play really good defense? Pepperidge Farm remembers. Golden boy Justin Herbert threw for less than 200 yards and two interceptions as the Chargers got taken out by the Raiders 26-14. Sweet zombie Jesus, kid, you just got outplayed by Kirk and Cousins. Look, I know Coach Harbaugh's going to spend his entire next press conference verbally belating you, Justin, but you suck. Talent don't mean unless you do something with it. In other news, Dan Orlovsky is inconsolable and on 24-hour suicide watch. I'm Giblets McGee, and this has been the Sports Minute, and as always, the Yankees...

Brian and Luke Combs on New Music Monday with Finders Keepers, because it's New Music Monday. That's how we roll on it. We got your weather forecast on the way. The new one from Charles Wesley Godwin and Luke Combs. Pardon me for playing Luke Combs a couple songs, but people get featured on stuff and it kind of screws everything up. Let's get back to the music with Megan Patrick, Golden Child, on Big Farley in the Morning, 696.

0: 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Looking at mostly sunny skies today with a high around 95, heat index up around 100. We do have a 40% chance of some afternoon showers and thunderstorms. That 40% chance continues into tonight, low around 70 tonight. And then Tuesday, mostly sunny, 40% chance of afternoon showers with a high around 93. Heat index still around 100. Not seeing a whole lot going on the radar at this point. Here at the studio on Sam Phillips Street in Florence, we've got a few clouds. We've got Luke Bryan on the way, his latest. We've got Charles Wesley Godwin and Luke Combs, Better That Way, up next on Big Farley in the Morning. New Music Monday.
1: In-studio Doppler radar forecasts at the top and half hour. Live severe weather updates immediately. North Alabama, Northeast Mississippi, West and Southern Middle Tennessee. 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

0: 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Got a new Flatland Cavalry on the way. John Party coming up. Luke Bryan is next on Big Farley in the Morning.
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0: Cavalry ever coming back. It is 7:49. It's Kix 96. Big Farley in the morning. New Music Monday. That is what is going on, and I want to hear from you because I got plenty lined up for you, and I'll be posting the full New Music Monday playlist over on the Kix 96 Facebook page after the show. 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Check it out. Hop in the comments. Let me know what I missed. But you got a chance to call in or text in and let me know what you want to hear on New Music Monday. You got something new that you ain't heard on the station yet or you want to hear? 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Same number either way, 256-764-0996. So far, we've heard, new stuff from Miranda Lambert, new stuff from Luke Bryan, featuring Luke Combs. Still to come, we got new Gavin Adcock, new stuff from Muscadine Bloodline, The Creakers, and more. Up next, Emily Ann Roberts, her new one, Lonely Boy. Also got Blake Shelton and John Party on the way. It's Big Farley in the morning. New Music Monday on Kix 96.
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2: 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I'm CJ Papa. President Trump visits the Big Apple.
3: Today, the president will meet with New York City Mayor Zoran Mondani. Tomorrow, Denmark, Greenland, and the U.S. are set to sign a deal on Greenland's security. We'll bolster U.S. capabilities by giving Washington permanent access, basing, and overflight rights. It would also bar adversaries from making investments in Greenland.
2: Fox's Alex Hogan in Washington. An immigration enforcement agent shoots a man Sunday in Austin, Texas. This woman joined the quick-forming demonstrations.
4: Just sad. It is sad all the way around.
2: DHS sources tell Fox the wounded man is an illegal migrant from Venezuela. A shooting near a synagogue in Belleville, that's east of Toronto. The Jewish community was gathering for Yom Kippur. A police officer was injured. Officials say a man was hospitalized. Didn't describe the events leading to the shooting. 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
1: 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Looking at the 30% chance of rain early on today. 40% chance of some showers and thunderstorms afternoon. But we're looking at mostly sunny skies. High around 96. Heat index around 100. 40% chance of rain tonight. Possibly thunderstorms with a low around 70. Looking at mostly sunny skies again for Tuesday with a high around 93, heat index around 99, a 40% chance of afternoon showers. Currently clear on the radar here at the studio on St. Philip Street in Florence. Fair skies, 77 degrees. Zach Top on the way. Jason Aldean is next on Big Farley in the morning.
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0: Zach Top, south of Sanity. It is 10 after 8. 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

Ella Langley, Loving Life Again. Not for nothing. It's kind of easy to love life when you're currently wildly successful. Don't get me wrong. Everybody of every socioeconomic level can love life again. I'm just saying it makes it a lot easier when you're absolutely crushing it. You know what I'm saying? Maybe that's just me. Anyhow, it is Big Farley in the morning. Good morning to you. It's a new music Monday, so that's what we're doing. We're playing new music all throughout the show. We do it every Monday. Maybe you heard. Or if you haven't, maybe you should go follow the Kix96 Facebook page because I'll be posting the full playlist after the show. You can hop in the comments. Let me know what I missed because it must be something. I can't keep up with everything new in country music all by myself. Plus, if you got something you want to hear on New Music Monday, well, let me know. I'll add it. I write this stuff down. I make sure I add it for the following week. So if you got something new you want to hear, make sure you let me know by calling in or texting in at 256-764-0996. And, we'll figure it out. Still to come, we got new music on the way from Muscadine, Bloodline, The Creakers. Also got Drew Baldridge, Gavin Adcock, May Estes on the way as well. Matter of fact, I got that one coming up next. May Estes, You Could Feel Bad. That's up next. New Music Monday on Big Farley in the Morning, Kix96.

0: this week. This is Backstage Country. I'm John Shambi, subbing for new mama Elena, and I'm here to kick things off with this week's hosts. They've had four number one songs. They were recently honored with Music Row's 2026 Country Breakout Award for Independent Artist of the Year, and they are currently in the midst of the first leg of their Let the Country Music Play tour. Chris and Preston, Low Cash, you boys ready?
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1: All right, sports fans, clean your cleats and for the love of God, wash your jock. It's time for Giblets McGee's Sports Minute. Ole Miss became everyone's favorite instrument of divine retribution as he took down Lane Kiffin and LSU 32-24. You see, Lane, that's the difference between having a Heisman contender at quarterback and just some guy. Kentucky knocked off 9th-ranked Texas A&M 31-21. Wildcat quarterback Kenny Minchie went 14 for 18 for 252 yards and 2 touchdowns, while Aggies quarterback Marcel Reed needed 32 more passing attempts and had less yards and 2 picks. Hey, Coach Elko, I think I found your problem. Oregon kept their foot on the gas against FCS doormat Portland State, winning 84-0. Coach Lanning humiliating a supremely overmatched opponent doesn't erase you guys grab an ankle against Oklahoma State last week. Honestly, Dan, this whole thing stinks of tiny energy. Go get some therapy, for God's sake. I know you can afford it. I'm Giblets McGee, and this has been the Sports Minute, and as always, the Yankees can suck eggs.
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May Estes, You Can Feel Bad, here on New Music Monday. Got the latest from Tucker Wetmore on the way. Weather forecast coming up right now. A little Shaboozy and Jelly Roll with Amen on Big Farley in the morning. 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

0: Kix96 Tennessee Valley Weather Center forecast, and we are looking at another hot one today. 40% chance of afternoon showers and thunderstorms with a high around 96 and a heat index around 100, but mostly sunny skies. 40% chance tonight, low around 70. And Tuesday, kind of more of the same, mostly sunny. 40% chance of afternoon showers, high around 93, heat index again around 100 degrees. 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There in 78 here at the studio on Sam Phillips Street in Florence. We got Big Farley's Country Bunker on the way, but up next, the latest from Tucker Wetmore on Big Farley in the Morning.
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0: It's time for Big Farley's Country Bunker.
1: That's not the secret knock.
0: Come on, I forgot the secret knock.
1: All right, fine. What's the secret phrase then?
0: Cookie cutters are for cookies.
2: That's right. Welcome in, Big Farley's Country Bunker. Get comfortable. Have a seat. Move those throw pillows out of the way. They're freaking useless. Couch eating. So, have a seat. What do we got for you today? Well, I had to narrow it down because being New Music Monday, there were a lot of options, right? I was thinking about Muscadine Bloodline. I'm going to play that later because y'all know Muscadine Bloodline, right? Then I thought about, I might play the Creakers. Well, I'm going to play that later too because they got new music coming out. So I was like, what am I going to play in the bunker? By the way, this is where I keep all the sounds that for whatever reason don't, you know, fully fit into top 40 country music. If you like that or you're curious about it, make sure you're following the Big Farley O'Connell Facebook page. Make sure you come join me every Saturday, 9 to noon, right here on Kicks for Big Farley's Country Underground. It's 3 hours where I unleash all these sounds out of the bunker. You're going to hear all those sounds outside of top 40 country, but you're also going to hear a lot of Alabama artists and local music as well. So make sure you're tuned in. It's going to run the gamut from traditional country and bluegrass all the way to southern rock and everything in between. So make sure you're going to join me. Make sure you're following along. Now, without further ado, let's get to it. Here is Orville Peck with his new song, Already Gone, on Big Farley's Country Bunker, Kicks 96.

0: Orville Peck, Already Gone. That's Big Farley's Country Bunker. Only one song. If you want to hear more, make sure you tune in Saturdays 9 to noon for Big Farley's Country Underground, unleashing all these sounds I keep in the bunker for 3 hours every week. You're going to hear Alabama artists, a lot of local music as well. Plus, you know, all those sounds out of top 40 country. So, yeah, come join me. Follow along on the Big Farley O'Connell Facebook page. We got Blake Shelton on the way. Up next, new music from Gavin Adcock. New Music Monday. Got Rockstar Life next on Big Farley's... almost said the wrong show. Big Farley in the morning.
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0: Shelton, let him in anyway. It's Kicks 96, your home for today's best country and the legends. Still to come on this new Music Monday. Coming up, we got new music from Muscadine Bloodline, The Creakers, Drew Baldridge, and more. 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I'll be posting it after the show, so make sure you hop in the comments. Let me know what I missed. Maybe I'll catch you next week. It's the way it works. You got to communicate, though. Got George Strait on the way. Toby Keith next on Big Farley in the Morning.
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1: News. I'm Gianna Gelosi. Protests in Austin, Texas after an ICE agent shot and wounded a Venezuelan immigrant Sunday.
2: Police say federal agents were pursuing the man in a car when he got out and ran, prompting agents to open fire, striking him in the torso. He was hospitalized and now in stable condition.
1: It's Fox's Griff Jenkins. Now, DHS says Wilbur Rafael Garces Perez came to the U.S. illegally and had an order for removal, but his family's lawyer says he entered the U.S. lawfully with a work permit. President Trump is going to be in New York City today to meet with Mayor Zohran Mamdani.
3: A very short statement from Mayor Mamdani's office said the two men will focus on issues affecting New York City and New Yorkers. While in New York, the president will also address the U.N. General Assembly Tuesday.
1: That is Fox's Gernal Scott. 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
4: Now from the K76 Tennessee Valley Weather Center forecast, looking at mostly sunny skies today with a 40% chance of afternoon showers. High around 96, heat index around 100 degrees, 40% chance of showers and possibly some thunderstorms tonight, low around 70. And then Tuesday, mostly sunny, high around 93, heat index again around 100 degrees with a 40% chance of some afternoon showers. Looking at the radar, it is all clear. Got a few clouds and 80 degrees here at the studio on Sam Phillips Street in Florence. On the way for you. Got Dan and Shay on the way. Dylan Scott coming up. Jelly Roll is next on Big Farley in the morning.
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0: Kix96, your home for today's best country and the legends. 10 minutes after nine, and that's Dan and Shay with Say So. Mick Farley in the morning, new music Monday, that is what is going on. Let's see, what have we already heard today? We've already heard new music from Gavin Adcock, Luke Bryan, Miranda Lambert. Also heard some new stuff from Orville Peck. Still to come, got new stuff from the Creakers, Drew Baldridge, and more. I'm not telling you everything. Can't give you all the show cards. I will tell you what's coming up next, though, on New Music Monday, because I've been holding on to it all show, because I was excited that Muscadine Bloodline had new music. I'm always excited when Muscadine Bloodline has new music. So, up next, their new one, Escatapa Hollow, on Big Farley in the morning, Kix96.
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0: Dylan Scott with Dear Big City. It is Kix96, your home for today's best country and the legends. It's Big Farley in the morning. New Music Monday. That's what's happening. I'll be posting the full New Music Monday playlist over on the Kix96 Facebook page, so make sure you go check it out. Let's see. Like I said, we've already heard new stuff from Luke Bryan, Miranda Lambert, Muscadine Bloodline, Orville Peck, Gavin Adcock, Emily Ann Roberts, Drew Baldridge. It's a lot. Every week it's a lot. What do we got coming up next? Got the Creakers. They keep releasing music. Not sure when that album's coming out, but I'm looking forward to it. But they're coming up next with Better Way. It's New Music Monday on Big Farley in the Morning, Kix96.
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3: All right, sports fans, I don't want to hear about concussion protocol. Get out of that blue tent, get your helmet on, and hit something. It's time for Giblets McGee's Sports Minute. Cleveland Browns quarterback Deshaun Sex Predator Watson threw for 238 yards and two touchdowns as Cleveland beat the Buccaneers 23-19. Congratulations, you beat a team that last week looked like a monkey hopping a football. And from a conference, they got one with 8 wins last year. I'm just telling you those things to remind you that you still suck harder than a black hole. Josh Allen threw for 248 yards and three touchdowns and rushed for another 69 yards and two touchdowns as the Bills knocked around the Lions 41-31. You guys remember when the Lions used to play really good defense? Pepperidge Farm remembers. Golden boy Justin Herbert threw for less than 200 yards and two interceptions as the Chargers got taken out by the Raiders 26-14. Sweet zombie Jesus, kid, you just got outplayed by Kirk and Cousins. Look, I know Coach Harbaugh's going to spend his entire next press conference verbally belating you, Justin, but you suck. Talent don't mean unless you do something with it. In other news, Dan Orlovsky is inconsolable and on 24-hour suicide watch. I'm Giblets McGee, and this has been the Sports Minute, and as always, the Yankees.

That's the Creakers on New Music Monday with their new and better way. Got new Cole Swindell coming up for you. Weather forecast on the way right now. Ella Langley on Big Farley in the morning. 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

0: Kix 96. Excuse me. Tennessee Valley Weather Center forecast. Looking at mostly sunny skies today. High around 96. Heat index around 100 with a 40% chance of afternoon showers and thunderstorms. Got a 40% chance of those tonight as well with a low around 70. Tuesday, kind of the same. Looking at high around 93. Excuse me. Heat index again around 100 with a 40% chance of afternoon showers. Looking at the radar, it is all clear. A few clouds and 82 degrees here at the studio on Sam Phillips Street in Florence. On the way for you, we got, Stella Lefty, Cody Johnson on the way. Cole Swindell is next on Big Farley in the morning.
1: In-studio Doppler radar forecasts at the top and half hour. Live severe weather updates immediately. North Alabama, Northeast Mississippi, West and Southern Middle Tennessee. 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
1: News. I'm CJ Papa. President Trump sitting down later today with Mayor Zohra Mamdani.
2: He will head to New York, where he will meet with New York City Mayor, and the two are expected to discuss issues affecting New Yorkers and New York City.
1: Fox's Alex Hogan at the White House. So President Trump speaks to Yemen's president, who asked for U.S. support against Houthi rebels. The president did not promise military help, sources telling Reuters. ICE involved shooting in Austin, Texas. Fox's Brooke Taylor.
3: The man's attorney identifies him as 28-year-old Wilbur Garces Perez and says he was making a DoorDash delivery when he was shot in the torso. She says he's since been released from the hospital but doesn't know where he's being held and has not been able to speak with him.
1: ICE says a Venezuelan man was in the country illegally. A lawyer for the man's family disputes that. 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
4: 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The Kix 96 Tennessee Valley Weather Center forecast. Well, today we're going to be sunny and hot once again with a high near 97. Partly cloudy tonight, only a 30% chance of any relief from showers and thunderstorms. Low tonight, 71. Tomorrow, mostly sunny. Again, a 30% chance of rain and thunderstorms at a high 94. 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
0: In-studio Doppler radar forecasts at the top and half hour. Live severe weather updates immediately. North Alabama, Northeast Mississippi, West and Southern Middle Tennessee. 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

0: 96 Today's Best Country and the Legends Luke Combs and Forever After All. Hello, everyone. Hope you had a great weekend. Let's make it a great Monday. I am Sherry St. John, and some of the things we'll be talking about on the show today. The Grand Ole Opry's 18th annual Opry Goes Pink is coming up, and American Idol will move production of its upcoming season from L.A. to which southern town? I'll tell you today on Kix 96.
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0: 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There's Chase Matthew. Do you realize tomorrow is the first official day of fall? And it certainly doesn't feel like it out there. Somehow I am feeling Mother Nature did not get that memo. Coming up, Dustin Lynch. 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

0: The Kix 96 Tennessee Valley Weather Center forecast today, mostly sunny and hot. The high today near 97. Tonight, a few clouds around the valley, and to go with them, a 30% chance of showers and thunderstorms. The low tonight, 71. And again tomorrow, even though it's going to be mostly sunny, a 30% chance of rain and thunderstorms. Tomorrow's high, 94. 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
1: In studio Doppler radar forecast at the top and half hour. Live severe weather updates immediately. North Alabama, Northeast Mississippi, West and Southern Middle Tennessee. 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

0: today's best country and the legends of my kind of girl, there's Colin Ray. 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All this week, she has Low Cash with her. 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
1: As America continues to celebrate its 250th anniversary, Big River Broadcasting proudly commemorates the years with historical facts from the Tennessee Valley. On May 12, 1904, Sheffield, Alabama celebrated the opening of the new electric car line, also known as trolleys. They had a demonstration with their first formal rides. A big, enthusiastic welcome included speeches and live bands. The trolley traveled from around Sheffield to Florence by crossing the river on the double-decker railroad bridge. It took about 45 minutes to ride from Sheffield to Florence on the trolley. Trains and trolleys drove on the top level of the railroad bridge with cars on the bottom. The last trolley ride in the Tri-Cities took place February 3rd, 1933. Join us.

And easy down the road I go. There's Dirk Bentley. That is, of course, until you come to a gas pump. 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
1: News, I'm Gian Gelosi. President Trump preparing for a state visit this week with China's President Xi Jinping, inviting leaders of the American AI companies to attend their state dinner at the White House.
2: Some of the president's top aides trying to pave the way with potential agreements for that summit. Secretary of Treasury Bessent saying the U.S. plans to propose a hotline for AI. This will deal with incidents that concern national security and AI together.
1: Fox's Steve Harrigan. Now, ahead of that, the president is addressing the UN and meeting with President Zelensky of Ukraine, posting today the whole world is suffering from a ridiculous, never-ending war.
3: Ukrainian President Volodymyr Zelensky posting online that he spoke with the president yesterday, writing, "We agreed to meet in New York, and this meeting could change a lot. There is diplomatic momentum. We are working together with the American team and are ready to take really serious steps."
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4: 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Mostly sunny and hot again today with a high in the upper 70s. Tonight, partly cloudy. We do have a 30% chance of showers and thunderstorms, dropping down to 71 for the low. And tomorrow, mostly sunny, but again, a 30% chance of showers and thunderstorms. Tomorrow's high, 94. Chris Stapleton is on the way, and Parma Lee straight ahead on Kix 96.
0: In-studio Doppler radar forecasts at the top and half hour. Live severe weather updates immediately. North Alabama, Northeast Mississippi, West and Southern Middle Tennessee. 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
1: Kix 96, today's best country, and the Legends Tennessee Whiskey from Chris Stapleton. Sherry St. John here. Good morning. I was just thinking, have you gotten your Halloween costume together yet? I haven't even thought about mine, but Kane Brown's already looking for his perfect Halloween costume this year, and he recently tried on an Elvis Presley bedazzled white jumpsuit, and he even played Elvis music to get into character. His wife, Caitlin, and their three kids watched and laughed. He has a video of it as they danced around with the king of rock and roll. But then he left the building. Coming up next, Lauren, Elena, and Chase Matthew on Kix 96.
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3: This is Backstage Country. 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

0: 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Well, you know, the mark of a great actor is not trying to always fill the younger roles, but letting your career evolve as you age. Case in point, Robert De Niro. Robert is in talks to play former Los Angeles Dodgers manager Tommy Lasorda in a movie called Tommy and Me. Lasorda, of course, managed the Dodgers from 76 to 96, winning 4 National League pennants and 2 World Series titles. I can see Robert De Niro as that legendary Tommy Lasorda. Coming up next, Jason Aldean on Kix 96.
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0: The Kix 96 Tennessee Valley Weather Center forecast. We can't escape the heat. Mostly sunny and hot today with a high around 97. Tonight, a few clouds across the valley, but only a 30% chance we'll see any rain or thunderstorms. We'll drop down to 71 for a low tonight and then mostly sunny again tomorrow, but with fingers crossed, a 30% chance of more afternoon showers and thunderstorms. Tomorrow's high, 94. 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Mefford Jewelers, Court Street, historic downtown Florence. That's where love meets brilliance.
1: In-studio Doppler radar forecasts at the top and half hour. Live severe weather updates immediately. North Alabama, Northeast Mississippi, West and Southern Middle Tennessee. We've got you covered everywhere in Kix Country.
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0: And she got a man.
1: Kane Brown told me that he's been spending a lot of time this summer at a brand new place.
2: I've been down. We just got a new house in Florida and got all moved in and just been living as a family down there.
1: Really?
2: Yeah. Nice little community, so I feel normal. I'm not isolated.
1: Yeah?
2: Yeah. Getting to know some new neighbors and new friends.
1: Near the water, got a pool and all that stuff?
2: Yes, sir.
1: Yeah, all right. Yeah. That sounds good.
2: That's why I'm so excited that I've got a house in Florida now, because I get to live like a normal life. So, like, when I would have conversation with people, just I wouldn't feel right. You know what I mean? Like, I wouldn't feel like I could have, like, a normal conversation.
1: So, what's changed? So, you're out more now besides Florida? I mean, just...
2: Yeah, I'm out in my Florida house. I got a community. You know, I run into not only the people that are living in the neighborhood, but I also run into tourists. I just get to have that normal conversation. Other than that, I'm literally not leaving my house. If I'm not at the golf course, you will not see me.
1: Kane Brown is actually off for the rest of this year. Of course, he's got some dates in 2027. For those, head to KaneBrownMusic.com. I'm Lon Helton, and tomorrow, the folks in Little Big Town love Stella Lefty on Country's Inside Track.
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0: 96 today's best country, and the legends think as you drunk, there's Riley Green. Well, before we know it, September will be gone, and October, of course, is Breast Cancer Awareness Month. Megan Maroney will be headlining the Grand Ole Opry's 18th annual Opry Goes Pink event. That's coming up October 27th. Maroney will flip the switch that turns the Opry's barn background pink as part of Breast Cancer Awareness Month. Garth Brooks is next on Kix 96.
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0: Progress will be made after the meeting between President Trump and President Zelensky. No arrests or suspects identified yet in Georgia following gunfire in an apartment complex, leaving two children dead, two women wounded. That was in Stone Mountain. 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
1: The Kix 96 Tennessee Valley Weather Center forecast, mostly sunny this afternoon. Yes, it's still hot. High today in the mid to upper 90s, around 97. Don't be surprised if that heat index hits 100 again. Partly cloudy tonight, a 30% chance of showers and thunderstorms, low 71. And mostly sunny tomorrow, but again by the afternoon tomorrow, a 30% chance of showers and thunderstorms. High tomorrow, 94. That's going to seem cool for us, right? 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
2: In-studio Doppler radar forecast at the top and half hour. Live severe weather updates immediately. North Alabama, Northeast Mississippi, West and Southern Middle Tennessee. We've got you covered everywhere in Kicks Country.

Apod's farm was a place to go. Load the truck up, hit the dirt road. Jump the barbed wire, spread the word. Light the bonfire and call the girls. King and the can and the Marlboro man. Jack and Jim were a few good men. Where you learn how to kiss and cuss and fight too. Better watch out for the boys in blue. And all this small town, he said, she said. 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Man, that talk is getting old. You better mind your business, man. Watch your mouth. Before I have to knock that loud mouth out. I'm tired of talking, man. Y'all ain't listening. Them old dirt

0: X96, today's best country and the Legends Dirt Road Anthem from Jason Aldean. I'm Sherry St. John, and this hour I will fill you in on the details. American Idol is moving production away from Los Angeles. Where are they headed for the upcoming season? I'll tell you later this hour on Kix 96.
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0: 96 today's best country, and the legend's killing me. There's Parker McCollum. So how is your vegetable and or flower garden doing with all the heat and the lack of rain? I'm trying to keep mine watered, but you know, eventually I'm going to have to face the utility bill, so I'm not going to be doing a whole lot of that, but I just hate to stand by and watch everything die. And I know the vegetable garden has pretty much done its due, but I do have some green tomatoes still left to ripen. As for the flowers, the zinnias are doing well. Just about everything else played out in all this Tennessee Valley heat. Coming up next, Darius Rucker on Kix 96.
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0: The Kix 96 Tennessee Valley Weather Center forecast, mostly sunny and hot for the rest of the afternoon. Today's high near 97. Tonight, partly cloudy, and later on in the night, maybe a 30% chance we'll have a shower or thunderstorm, low 71. Tomorrow, the same, mostly sunny with a 30% chance of showers and thunderstorms, but we know our part of the country is pretty much going to be hit or miss. High tomorrow, 94, a tiny bit cooler. Reba McEntire is coming up. 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
1: In-studio Doppler radar forecasts at the top and half hour. Live severe weather updates immediately. North Alabama, Northeast Mississippi, West and Southern Middle Tennessee. 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

0: 96 Today's Best Country, and the legend's worth your while. There's Russell Dickerson. Okay, American Idol will move production of its upcoming season from Los Angeles to Atlanta, Georgia. The show has filmed in Hollywood for 25 years, but Georgia offers tax credits of 30% for qualifying reality television production, and producers are auditioning contestants this week in Georgia, North Carolina, and South Carolina. I have my own theory. They're moving it down south because, hey, this is where most of the talent is. Don't you agree?
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1: News. I'm Gianna Gelosi. President Trump meeting with the mayor of New York City today. He's in town for the UN General Assembly before hosting a summit later this week with China's President Xi to talk AI.
2: Now, President Trump is also expected to meet with Ukrainian President Volodymyr Zelensky, where this morning Trump appeared to put more pressure on Russia to end the war in a social media post after a massive Ukrainian drone attack on Russia. Yes,

0: 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So swing by there this afternoon. You're going to find the piece that hits all the right notes. Mefford Jewelers, Court Street, historic downtown Florence, where love meets brilliance. Mostly sunny and hot for the remainder of the afternoon. Today, we're going to hit near 97 for the high. Partly cloudy tonight, a 30% chance of renegade showers and thunderstorms. Low tonight, 71. Mostly sunny again tomorrow with an afternoon chance of showers and thunderstorms. About a 30% chance once again. Tomorrow's high, 94.
1: In-studio Doppler radar forecast at the top and half hour. Live severe weather updates immediately. North Alabama, Northeast Mississippi, West and Southern Middle Tennessee. 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

0: Kix 96, today's best country, and the legends move on. There's Kevin Powers with Shaboozy. Well, September is over halfway through. It will be Halloween before we know it, and then Thanksgiving. And thinking ahead to the Macy's Thanksgiving Day Parade, I just found this out. Snoopy will appear as his sunglasses-wearing alter ego Joe Cool in the 100th Macy's Thanksgiving Day Parade. And that parade is scheduled for Thursday, November 26th in New York City.
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0: The Kix 96 Tennessee Valley Weather Center forecast. We have a bad case of the mostly sunny and hot this afternoon, high around 97. Tonight, partly cloudy, a 30% chance of showers and thunderstorms sneaking into the valley. Tonight's low 71, mostly sunny tomorrow, but again, by afternoon, a 30% chance of showers and thunderstorms. Tomorrow's high, 94.
1: In-studio Doppler radar forecast at the top and half hour. Live severe weather updates immediately. North Alabama, Northeast Mississippi, West and Southern Middle Tennessee. 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
2: On May 12, 1904, Sheffield, Alabama celebrated the opening of the new electric car line, also known as trolleys. They had a demonstration with their first formal rides. A big enthusiastic welcome included speeches and live bands. The trolley traveled from around Sheffield to Florence by crossing the river on the double-decker railroad bridge. It took about 45 minutes to ride from Sheffield to Florence on the trolley. Trains and trolleys drove on the top level of the railroad bridge with cars on the bottom. The last trolley ride in the Tri-Cities took place February 3rd, 1933.
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On a

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0: 696, today's best country and the legends loving life again. There's Ella Langley. I'm Sherry St. John. Glad I could hang out with you today. I suppose we will all be breaking out sweaters to wear tomorrow, you know, just enough to keep the nip off. After all, tomorrow is the first official day of fall. Yeah, that's not going to happen. It's still going to be hot. Hey, M. Fletcher Brown is next. I am headed out, but I'll be back in the morning at 10 on your number one country station, Kix 96.
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0: hire. Vice President J.D. Vance talking about it on his way to North Carolina as he continues to campaign ahead of the upcoming midterm elections in November.
1: We continue to see a substantial amount of oil and gas flow through the Strait of Hormuz, despite the Iranians terrorizing ships every single day.
0: President Trump is blaming the Russia-Ukraine war for contributing to increases in gas and diesel prices. The president is set to welcome Chinese President Xi Jinping to the U.S. this week. Trade Representative Jameson Greer telling Fox the U.S. and China are putting together a list of goods that they're looking to freely trade.
2: Is there a small subset of goods that we can just keep aside from any trade disputes, things that we don't, that we're not concerned about, right? Low-tech consumer goods, et cetera, things we want to send to them, ag, energy products, medical devices.
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3: And that kicks on the 6 Nancy Valley Weather Center forecast for the rest of this afternoon. Well, it's hot. If you hadn't noticed, it's still hot. Mostly sunny today. High in the mid to upper 90s. Heat index hits 100. There's a 40% chance we'll see showers pass sometime between now and the end of the day. Otherwise, just overcast into tonight. Cloudy, mostly. Low of 70. 40% chance of rain. Maybe even a thunder shower sometime through the evening into late night. 40% chance of showers and thunderstorms sometime mid-afternoon tomorrow, about this same time, between 2 and 4 on Tuesday. Otherwise, sunny all day with a high of 93. Heat index, 99 on Tuesday. 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
3: And, of course, I have a couple trending topics and headlines, things you may have missed over your morning coffee. A couple, two celebrity deaths today to report on. We'll get to that after Billy Currington. Let's go ahead and start the afternoon with Post Malone, Blake Shelton. Pour me a drink. Kicks 96.

Kicks 96 and Billy Currington says people are crazy. Couple trending topics and headlines, things you may have missed over your morning coffee. Couple celebrity deaths. TMZ says Presley Gerber, the son of Cindy Crawford and Randy Gerber, has died at the age of 27. The L.A. County Medical Examiner said Gerber died Sunday. An autopsy had not yet been completed. Presley Gerber was also a model, much like his mother before him. Also, Stereo Gum says Duncan Sheik has died at the age of 56 after suffering cardiac arrest at a Manhattan hospital. Sheik, best known for his 1996 hit Barely Breathing and his work on the Broadway musical Spring Awakening. Barely Breathing reached number 14 on the Billboard Hot 100, remained on the chart 55 weeks. The song also earned Sheik a Grammy nomination for Best Male Pop Vocal Performance. Sheik's family said he survived by his parents, his wife Nora.

Arafin, their daughter Ines, and his half-siblings. Dexter 2 says tech creator True Narla built a handheld compass for her fiancé. The gadget locks onto the nearest Taco Bell, counts down the remaining walking distance. Narla built the prototype with a touchscreen, live GPS coordinates, 3D printed case, an internal battery, a small speaker, and a magnetometer to track direction. The device also includes a Taco Bell chime, because of course it would. Finally, Ghostbusters News says a new Ghostbusters beer is set to debut in October. On October 3rd, Ship Bottom Brewery is currently in the process of making a new IPA called Ecto Guler Run. The new beer will be available at the brewery's location in Beach Haven, New Jersey, and Swarthmore, Pennsylvania. It's available for a limited time. I wonder if they ship. I'd love to try some Ghostbusters beer. I think that'd be pretty good. Jelly Roll's got new music on the way. Here's Lainey Wilson and John Mayer, Phone, Keys, Wallet, Kix 96.

0: this week. This is Backstage Country. I'm John Shambi, subbing for new mama Elena, and I'm here to kick things off with this week's hosts. They've had four number one songs. They were recently honored with Music Row's 2026 Country Breakout Award for Independent Artist of the Year, and they are currently in the midst of the first leg of their Let the Country Music Play tour. Chris and Preston, Low Cash, you boys ready?
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0: 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On the way, Jody Messina's got new music at the bottom of the hour. 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
1: And that kicks 96. That's the Valley Weather Center forecast for the rest of this afternoon. Hot. 40% chance we'll see rain at some point between now and early evening. Today's high 96, heat index 100. Tonight, 40% chance of showers pretty much all night into late night. Off and on clouds, mostly cloudy all through the night, though. Low 70. 40% chance of rain today, tonight, and tomorrow. 40% chance of showers sometime in the early to mid-afternoon, about the same time tomorrow, between 2 and 4. Otherwise, sunny with a high only reaching 93, heat index 99 Tuesday. Right now, Kicks 96. Here's the latest out with Jody Messina.
2: 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Live severe weather updates immediately. North Alabama, Northeast Mississippi, West and Southern Middle Tennessee. 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

0: John Party's got new music on the way before the end of the hour. Coming up after the break, Dustin Lynch and Mackenzie Porter, Thinking About You, next on Kix 96.
1: As America continues to celebrate its 250th anniversary, Big River Broadcasting proudly commemorates the years with historical facts from the Tennessee Valley. This Franklin County, Alabama town was once known as Vincent's Crossroads. It grew from a tiny dirt road crossroads into a booming train town and the motorhome capital of the region. Long before it became a town, though, the land belonged to the Chickasaw and Cherokee nations. Over time, early pioneers arrived and a major railroad line transformed this quiet forest into a busy community. In 1887, a local post office was built, and the city was named after the type of thick grove of trees that surrounded the area. In July 1907, the city officially became Red Bay, Alabama. Join us each day as we look back and learn how our area became what it is today with the Tennessee Valley 250.
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Still ahead, Fox News weather forecast before we get into 3 o'clock. And if you got into the movies this weekend, well, you probably went and saw Resident Evil. It takes the top spot, bringing in $60 million domestically. It cost $75 million to produce, earned $48.3 million overseas for a total worldwide weekend take of $108.3 million, well above its $75 million price tag. Rounding out the top five, Practical Magic 2 takes the number two spot, $12.2 million. Spider-Man Brand New Day remains in the top five, $6.5 million. The Odyssey as well at number four, $4.9 million. And Coyote versus Acme, $4.5 million. Still don't know what that is. I'm going to have to figure out what that one is. I don't know. I'm going to have to figure out what that is. Coyote versus Acme. I'm kind of curious about it. Don't judge me.

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0: expect wind gusts up to 40, 50 miles per hour up and down the mid-Atlantic seaboard for the end of the week. And moving into this weekend, it's going to be a multi-day event that we need to be on high alert for. Plus, we are going to be dealing with, again, very rough surf, some serious issues when it comes to our beaches.
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2: 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Otherwise, sunny all day. High 96. Heat index 100. Tonight, 40% chance of rain, maybe a thundershower through late night. Otherwise, just cloudy all night. Low 70. 40% chance of rain tomorrow afternoon. Best window between 2 and 4, they say, about the same time tomorrow. Otherwise, sunny all day with a high of 93, heat index 99. Right now at KSI 6, we're into 3 o'clock with Corey Kent.
3: 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Live severe weather updates immediately. North Alabama, Northeast Mississippi, West and Southern Middle Tennessee. 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

Derek's 96 Morgan Wallen's been by now. Still ahead, new music from Hudson Westbrook. His latest, Painted You Pretty, after Luke Bryan, Someone Else Calling You Baby, on Kicks 96.

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1: This is Backstage Country. I'm John Shambi, subbing for new mama Elena, and I'm here to kick things off with this week's hosts. 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

0: Kicks 96, Hudson Westbrook, Painted You Pretty. Well, I found some more movie news that was interesting to me. At least Nerdist says Paramount has signed Brad Pitt to reprise his role as Jerry Lane in a sequel to World War Z. Project has been in development for years, including an earlier version Pitt developed with David Fincher that ended after budget issues. The original 2013 film earned $540 million worldwide. There are currently no plot details for the sequel, including what new threat Jerry Lane will face. Here's my take on the World War Z. I read the book. The movie and the book have almost nothing in common. Not really. I mean, there are a few commonalities, but very minor. And it just didn't play the same. I wasn't real thrilled with the movie, but I'm curious to see if they just go ahead and just say, we're going to just take it in a whole nother direction. All right, that's fair. But don't call it World War Z, because it's not the book. It's not even close. Still ahead, bottom of the hour, Chris Young's got new music, Dustin Lynch, weather forecast in between. Lee Bryce is next, Kicks 96.
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0: and your Kix 96 Sense Valley Weather Center forecast for the rest of this afternoon. Mostly sunny with a high in the mid-90s, heat index 100, 40% chance of rain today and tonight throughout late night. Otherwise, just cloudy, late night low 70. But there's still a chance of rain and maybe isolated thundershowers going into tonight. More of the same tomorrow, 40% chance of showers and isolated thunderstorms. Maybe mid-afternoon tomorrow after 2, but before quitting time. Otherwise, sunny all day Tuesday. High of 93, heat index 99. Right now at Kix 96, here's new music from Chris Young. Didn't come here to leave.
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0: KX 96, today's best country and the legends. Before the end of the hour, Flatland Cavalry's got new music on the way. And Sam Hunt's in there, Lauren Elena, Chase Matthew. After the break, it's Old Dominion, one man band next on KX 96.
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0: Kicks 96, that's Flatland Cavalry, never coming back. Chris Lane's on the way after the break, then Fox News weather forecast. Move us on into 4 o'clock next on Kicks 96. 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
1: News. I'm John Saucier. Ukraine firing over 1,000 drones at Russia after the country's third and final day of parliamentary elections. Vice President J.D. Vance.
2: The Russia-Ukraine war has been by far the toughest of the international conflicts to solve. I believe he's meeting with President Zelensky either tomorrow or the day after. So I'm sure there's going to be some good progress made.
1: President Trump says Russia's lost control of its diesel industry. Attorneys for Wilbur Rafael Garces Perez, a Venezuelan man who was allegedly shot by an ICE agent during a traffic stop in Texas over the weekend, say Perez is still at a detention center with a bullet in his back. Texas Democratic Representative Greg Kassar.
3: I don't care if you're Democrat or Republican. We all believe the federal government should not be allowed to shoot you and then disappear you from the country so that no one can be held responsible.
1: Homeland Security says this guy was in the country illegally. 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
4: 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Otherwise, sunny with a high 96. Heat index 100. 40% chance of showers tonight. Late, maybe. Cloudy, otherwise low 70, 40% chance of rain Tuesday, mid-afternoon between 2 and 4, otherwise sunny with a high of 93, heat index 99. Right now at Kix 96, we're moving to 4 o'clock with Parker McCollum. What kind of man?
0: In-studio Doppler radar forecasts at the top and half hour. Live severe weather updates immediately. North Alabama, Northeast Mississippi, West and Southern Middle Tennessee. 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

0: 6 on his 6 of Days Best Country to Legends. That's Kenzie Coppin, local favorite, Bring Me Flowers, she says. Cody Johnson's new one, Horseback, still ahead. John Morgan says, Kid Myself, in just a minute. Shoals Dragon Boat Festival's back this weekend. 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

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John Morgan, Kid Myself. 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
1: This is Backstage Country. I'm John Shambi, subbing for new mama Elena, and I'm here to kick things off with this week's hosts. 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

0: 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Ella Langley, who just wants to be her, forecast in between. 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

0: And that kicks out a 6 Tennessee Valley Weather Center forecast for the rest of tonight. Chance of rain still 40%. Looks like mostly cloudy, otherwise low of 70. Best chance for rain going to be through the overnight hours. 40% chance of rain Tuesday, mid-afternoon. Otherwise sunny with a high of 93, heat index 99. Clear Tuesday night, low of 67. Sunny again on Wednesday, but the high barely 90. It's like 89 or so Wednesday. Right now, kicks high 6. Here's the latest out of Brantley Gilbert. Good damn.
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0: Pigs on these 6 layers, best country, and the legends. We're getting close to quitting time. About to put another Monday behind us. Chase Matthew will end the hour. Dylan Scott's up after the break. He's in his new truck next on Kicks 96. Don't miss a single score from all over the Tennessee Valley during the Friday night football scoreboard, all during high school football season. 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

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Chase Matthews got new music on just ahead. Then it's quitting time and Rockin' Country at 5 on a Monday begins. Here's Morgan Wallen chasing you on Kicks.

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0: Kicks on a six of A's best country, and the legend Chase Matthew is holding it down. Well, that's quitting time. We've made it through another Monday. Rockin' Country at 5 on a Monday is about to begin after Fox News and your weather forecast next on Kicks 96.
1: Summer's winding down and life is ramping back up, and Aleve is here for all those moments that matter. 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
2: Fox News, I'm Tom Graham. World leaders arriving in New York City for tomorrow's kickoff of the United Nations General Assembly. President Trump is in Manhattan.
3: President Trump will give his major address tomorrow morning here at the UN General Assembly in front of some 130 world leaders. Of course, tens of millions more watching from around the world. One of the major focuses will be ending the war with Iran, a goal that so far has proven elusive to the administration.
2: Fox's Lucas Tomlinson in Austin, Texas. Protests against ICE erupting over an immigrant shot by an agent. Fox's Brooke Taylor.
4: About 100 people showed up. Local reporters on the ground say rocks and water bottles were even thrown at law enforcement officers. Protesters, they blocked the streets, and officers eventually had to use tear gas to break up the crowd.
2: Wilbur Garces Perez was released from the hospital. 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
1: Kicks on at 6 Tennessee Valley Weather Center forecast for tonight. Looks like thunder showers aren't out of the question. 40% likelihood of that. Through late night, otherwise cloudy, low 70. 40% chance of showers and isolated thunderstorms mid-afternoon tomorrow. Mostly sunny otherwise with a high of 93. Heat index 99. Then clear Tuesday night, low 67. Sunny on Wednesday with a high in the upper 80s. 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Radar at the moment showing thunder showers south of Huntsville, east and south of Huntsville. Isolated thunder showers in central Franklin County as well. Not much else in Lauderdale, Colbert County. Mostly just kind of overcast as we end our workday Monday. It's 91. 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

0: 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Riley Green says, damn good day to leave. Rock Country at 5 on a Monday. Luke Bryan's got new music still ahead. 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

fast cars in Cleveland. 5'11". Well, this next guy is going to be in Tennessee come Friday. Chris Cagle joins the Middle Tennessee District Fair at 7 p.m. If you plan to go up there, you'll get to hear him sing "What Kind of Gone?"

0: this week. This is Backstage Country. I'm John Shambi, subbing for new mama Elena, and I'm here to kick things off with this week's hosts. They've had four number one songs. They were recently honored with Music Row's 2026 Country Breakout Award for Independent Artist of the Year, and they are currently in the midst of the first leg of their Let the Country Music Play tour. Chris and Preston, Low Cash, you boys ready?
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0: 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Charles Wesley Godwin's on the way to the bottom of the hour. 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

0: good job. Take a quick look at your Kicks 96 Tennessee Valley Weather Center forecast for the rest of tonight. Will chance of rain 40% through late night. Could see rain, mostly cloudy otherwise, low 70. 40% chance of mid-afternoon showers tomorrow. Maybe an isolated thunderstorm. Mostly sunny on either side of that with a high of 93, heat index 99, and clear Tuesday night, low 67. Wednesday, sunny with a high reaching only 89. And studio Doppler radar, isolated thunder showers on the eastern portions of Lauderdale and Colbert County, like right over Muscle Shoals. Moving kind of southeasterly. Also, thunder showers sitting just on top of Russellville, south of there, into Marion County. Isolated thunderstorms up in Tennessee around Lawrenceburg and Pulaski as well. That's really about it. Everywhere else, just cloudy. 91 right now on Sam Phillips Creek.
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0: As America continues to celebrate its 250th anniversary, Big River Broadcasting proudly commemorates the years with historical facts from the Tennessee Valley. On May 12, 1904, Sheffield, Alabama celebrated the opening of the new electric car line, also known as trolleys. They had a demonstration with their first formal rides. A big enthusiastic welcome included speeches and live bands. The trolley traveled from around Sheffield to Florence by crossing the river on the double-decker railroad bridge. It took about 45 minutes to ride from Sheffield to Florence on the trolley. Trains and trolleys drove on the top level of the railroad bridge with cars on the bottom. The last trolley ride in the Tri-Cities took place February 3rd, 1933.
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1096, Randy Houser's running out of moonlight. It's 5:41, just this side of 6 o'clock. Rotten Country at 5 on a Monday. It's about to wrap up with Dylan Scott. And on my way out the door before I hand you off to John Shambi, who's filling in for Elena Smith, Backstage Country, because she just had a baby. He's got low cash by his side all week long. On my way out the door, my parting shot, my final thoughts. One of your favorite stores is making a comeback. I'll tell you which one.

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1: It's Honey 6 Dylan Scott's latest. Dear Big City. Just this side of 6 o'clock, Rock Country at 5 comes to an end. I'm going to hand you off to John Shambe, who starts his week in for Elena Smith and Backstage Country, who she just had a baby. Congratulations to her. Low Cash is the guest host this week on Backstage Country. On my way out the door, my parting shot. My final thoughts, your favorite store is coming back. And don't lie, it was all of our favorite store, if you're over a certain age. AOL says Toys R Us is planning to open 120 new standalone U.S. stores before the 2026 holiday season. That would increase its current number of standalone locations from 40 to 160. Company has not released the full list of locations or opening dates. Stores will sell toys, collectibles, and gifts from brands including Lego, Barbie, Hot Wheels, Pokemon, K-pop, Demon Hunters. Select locations will also have candy shops, cafes, and creator studios. Toys R Us filed for bankruptcy back in 2017, closed its remaining U.S. stores in the following year before beginning to rebuild through standalone stores and shops inside Macy's. So basically, we're going to start seeing those Toys R Us stores again. And you know who they're targeting? Not kids. Us. Us, the adults. The ones who probably do the most when it comes to buying collectible stuff, because that's what Legos and Barbies and Hot Wheels and Pokemons and all the K-pop Demon Hunter stuff, they're being bought up by adult collectors like you and me who just like to collect. I've got a bunch of, you know, collectible toys. I love that stuff. So I guess the song, you know, stops being I don't want to grow up, I'm a Toys R Us kid. It's more like I'm all grown up and still a Toys R Us kid, and I'm here for it. That'll do it. I'm out. Good evening. God bless. Enjoy the rest of your Monday night. We'll talk again tomorrow afternoon at 2. 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
2: Fox News, I'm John Saucier. President Trump meeting with New York City Mayor Zoran Mamdani at the mayor's residence today, ahead of the UN General Assembly. Mayor Mamdani says the two spoke about how to improve affordability in New York City.
3: I have said time and again that I will work with anyone, no matter what party they belong to, no matter how much we may disagree on other topics. Whoever has the power and the will to lift that weight off New Yorkers' backs.
2: Transportation Secretary Sean Duffy out with a new government program trying to reduce delays and cancellations and lower ticket prices. He explains the new air traffic control systems will use artificial intelligence, but humans will make the final decision.
4: What we've thought through is, let's use the best technology possible, the best predictors possible, so humans can make the best decisions possible.
2: A project funded by $12.5 billion from the Big Beautiful Bill. The Department of Transportation says the project will be completed by 2028. 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
8: 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I'm John Shambi, subbing for new mama Elena, and I'm here to kick things off with this week's hosts. 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
11: I knew I'd see her around. I'd be at some party. She'd show up and I'd be walking out. Or across some parking lot, hiding behind her sister. I'd look up, she'd be at the red light beside me in that white Maxima with the sticker on the back. I'd act.

lines, closing in on me. I see them everywhere together. It's hitting a little too close to home. She's so far gone, but she didn't go far. She was over me before.

0: This is Backstage Country. I'm John Chombi, subbing for new mama Elena. With the Low Cash Boys are Chris and Preston, our hosts for this week. And guys, a little over a month ago, you released your Let the Country Music Play EP. How about some thoughts on the music, how the songs got there, what in particular are your favorites?
1: Man, this has been a fun project to put together.
2: Yeah, it's definitely been, we had to pick, we have the album done, but we really wanted to pick like the top five or six to put on this one. And it was tough choices, but you know, with the Let the Country Music Play that we did with Parmalee, that has been so fun to do, and hanging out with those guys, that song alone, just streaming wise, is on fire. And you know, we couldn't really just take it to radio because, you know, it wasn't just on our label. We had to worry about their label too.
1: So, and we already had a song on the radio, and so did Parmalee.
2: Yeah. But, I mean, it, you know, based off the Rupert song, you know, the Escape song, that was, it's been a lot of fun doing that one and cleverly written with the boys. So that's been a fun one to watch. Of course,
1: and the video was fun too.
2: Oh, the video. That was about.
1: The video for Let the Country Music Play was wild. It was down in Key West with the Parmalee boys.
2: Yeah, I think we had about 17 pina coladas.
1: Yeah, I was going to say.
2: But then we have the new single Talking About, one of my favorite songs that, you know, is out right now. And I feel like, and to say, to bring up Hometown Home, I'm going to go ahead and put it up with that one because I have the same feeling of that song as I did with Hometown Home. So I'm really glad to get that to Country Music Radio and see how the fans resonate with that one also.
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1: 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Stick around because we are going to share some new music.
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1: Taking a look at your Kix 96 Tennessee Valley Weather Center forecast for tonight. We got a 40% chance of showers and thunderstorms, a little around 70. A 40% chance of showers and thunderstorms tomorrow, mainly in the afternoon. Otherwise, mostly sunny and a high near 93. Mostly clear tomorrow night, a little around 67. Sunny on Wednesday, a high near 88. Mostly clear Wednesday night, with a little around 63. And mostly sunny on Thursday, with a high of 85. 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
1: John Chombi here, subbing for new mama Elena on Backstage Country. The Low Cash Boys are hosts this week. And I guess you guys have a knack for doing songs that really hit the heart and family. And Hometown Home seems to be that type of a song. I'll call it a home run and keep that home in there. But
2: Hometown Home Run, I like
1: that's right.
2: Man, so the story behind Hometown Home.
3: That song is just, it's a monster. We felt it the first day we wrote it.
2: We were actually, all four of us were together. It was Chris, me, Andy Albert, and Zach Abend. And we went over to Zach's studio. And we were sitting around on the couch, and I think Andy kind of had this idea, and he threw it out there. And Andy's got such a knack for these heartfelt family, small town lyrics.
3: He writes great low cash songs.
2: It
3: fits.
2: I feel like every idea that Andy Albert has, melodically and lyrically, kind of fit us. He had this idea for Hometown Home. We started going on it, and Zach produced the track right there on the spot. It was just a great track. And so we laid down Chris's vocal, and then we put some backgrounds on it, and we started living with it for a while. And that song, I mean, it lasted forever. It was a, what, 20? Yeah, we wrote the song in 2021.
3: It was COVID, right?
2: Pre-COVID?
3: Or was it?
2: Something like that.
3: Yeah, it was
2: right?
3: Like right before it or something. But we wrote it, as soon as the track came out, it was done deal. I was ready to, give it to radio right off the bat, but we were with one of the major labels, so we couldn't really do what we wanted to do back then, and now we could. So we waited and held this song, just held it for years, and saying, okay, this is the one. And we never took it away and looked at each other and said, do we have another song? We didn't even think about another song. We knew this was going to be the first song we were going to put out on our own label. And thank God we did. And thank
2: God. For like 4 years.
3: Yeah, it did. It really
2: was like a fine wine.
1: Well, it's like a fine wine now. It's still lasting.
2: Oh, man.
1: So why don't you introduce it?
2: Here it is.
3: Hometown Home
2: on Backstage Country. We could

0: Hey, y'all, it's Chris.
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0: And we are Low Cash,
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0: We've got more coming up next.
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5: This Franklin County, Alabama town was once known as Vincent's Crossroads. It grew from a tiny dirt road crossroads into a booming train town and the motorhome capital of the region. Long before it became a town, though, the land belonged to the Chickasaw and Cherokee nations. Over time, early pioneers arrived and a major railroad line transformed this quiet forest into a busy community. In 1887, a local post office was built, and the city was named after the type of thick grove of trees that surrounded the area. In July 1907, the city officially became Red Bay, Alabama.
4: Join us each day as we look back and learn how our area became what it is today with the Tennessee Valley 250. As America continues to celebrate its 250th anniversary, Big River Broadcasting proudly commemorates the years with historical facts from the Tennessee Valley.
5: On May 12, 1904, Sheffield, Alabama celebrated the opening of the new electric car line, also known as trolleys. They had a demonstration with their first formal rides. A big enthusiastic welcome included speeches and live bands. The trolley traveled from around Sheffield to Florence by crossing the river on the double-decker railroad bridge. It took about 45 minutes to ride from Sheffield to Florence on the trolley. Trains and trolleys drove on the top level of the railroad bridge with cars on the bottom. The last trolley ride in the Tri-Cities took place February 3rd, 1933.
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10: 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Our mission is to fly, fight, and win in air, space, and cyberspace.
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1: News. I'm John Saucier. President Trump meeting with New York City Mayor Zohran Mamdani at the mayor's residence today ahead of the UN General Assembly. Mayor Mamdani says the two spoke about how to improve affordability in New York City.
2: I have said time and again that I will work with anyone, no matter what party they belong to, no matter how much we may disagree on other topics. Whoever has the power and the will to lift that weight off New Yorkers' backs.
1: Transportation Secretary Sean Duffy out with a new government program trying to reduce delays and cancellations and lower ticket prices. He explains the new air traffic control systems will use artificial intelligence, but humans will make the final decision.
3: What we've thought through is let's use the best technology possible, the best predictors possible, so humans can make the best decisions possible.
1: A project funded by $12.5 billion from the Big Beautiful Bill. The Department of Transportation says the project will be completed by 2028. America's listening to Fox News.
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7: Hey, y'all. 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
10: Baby,